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0: 89.1 The Bash, it's Shauna talking to you, and man, has it been a minute. It's been a few weeks, but I am back, and how have you been? I've been great. I've been off traveling, having a lot of fun, and I hope that you eventually get to do the same if you haven't already. But we're going to take a quick break, but when we come back, we've got the Happy Dictator from Gorillaz on the way, so stay right here with us on The Bash.
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0: 89.1 The Bash. That was Going Shopping from The Strokes. It's Shauna talking to you, and I hope you're having an awesome day wherever you are, whatever you're doing. I'm back from vacation. I'm fresh, refreshed, totally ready to go, and totally awesome. Just feeling awesome. 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

0: Trash. That was All These Things That I've Done from Killers. It's Shauna talking to you, and we are going to take a quick commercial break, but when we come back, we've got Mariposa from Peachtree Rascals on the way, so stay right here with us on The Bash.
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0: take a quick commercial break and take a look at the weather. But when we come back, we've got Imogen Heap on the way. So stay right here with us on The Bash.
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0: 89.1 The Bash, that was Holy Roller from The Format. 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

89.1 The Bash. That was Obstacle One from Interpol. It's Shauna talking to you, and we're going to take a quick commercial break, but when we come back, we've got Queens of the Stone Age on the way, so stay right here.

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0: Dandelion by Dog Park, released back in 2026, or I guess you could say this year in 2026, from their album Corporate Pudding. 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And after this quick little ad break, we will be back with Dirty Harry by Gorillaz, featuring Booty Brown, released back in 2005. So that's about 21 years old. You can legally drink. Now, we'll see you after this quick ad break. 89.1, stay tuned.
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And along with that,

0: I hope you're having a wonderful, nice, kind of warm afternoon, I guess you could say. It's a little windy where we're at. But anyways, after this quick little ad break, we're going to be back with Asking for a Friend by Foo Fighters here on 89.1, the home for Hit Alternative.
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0: 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And after this quick little ad break, we'll be back with Jigsaw Falling Into Place by Radiohead here on 89.1 The Bash, the home for hit alternative.
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0: My Girl in Red, a single from 2024, so it's only 2 years old, pretty new. 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And after this quick little break, we'll be back with a played-a-lot song, Cigarette Daydreams by Cage the Elephant, here on 89.1 The Bash, the home for Hit Alternative.
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Going Down by Fall Out Boy, a personal favorite of mine. 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

0: Misplaced Daydream by Past Hour is a single from 2024. It's a new song that I haven't heard before, and I quite like it. Now, if you'd like to go check out Bash Radio 89 on TikTok and Instagram, we've got lots of cool videos on there. Now, after this quick little break, we are going to be back with Boys Don't Cry by The Cure here on 89.1 The Bash. 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

0: Yes, I'm Changing by Tame Impala from the album Currents, released all the way back in 2015, so it's about roughly 11 years old. Sure hope you're having a wonderful evening, because I am too, and having lots of fun in the studio. Now, after this quick little break, we're going to be back with Flip Turn and their song Rodeo Clown here on 89.1 The Bash. 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

0: Canada by the Wallows from their Model album released back in 2024, so about 2 years old. I hope you all have gotten your Muse tickets for their Milwaukee performance. I'm going to be there, and it's going to probably be a good time. Unfortunately, we did get ones in the back, so hopefully you got some in the front. Might have sold out already, not sure. Anyways, we'll be back with What You Know by Two Door Cinema Club after this ad break, so 89.1, stay tuned.
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